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1: 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Nah, I shimmer.
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2: Hey, it's Teddy Swims. Oh,
1: I
2: wish I wasn't
1: Mr. Moreno. I don't sweat. Nah, I shimmer.
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1: 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I just wanna chill, tell me, is that cool? 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
2: 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Oh,
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2: wish I wasn't
1: 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I don't sweat. 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
0: Hey, what's up? 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